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0: Do you remember this? 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

okay, then there's a story that a lot of us been through at one time or another, one kind of way or another. About a cat running around town, and this old lady think she don't want him around, and a whole lot of people from across the tracks are putting him down. Well, nobody would want to face up to the cat has something, but clearly everybody's against him because the cat might be a little bit different. So he goes on the road and be a voodoo child. Come back and be a magic boy. Right now we're tuning on him and waiting down the train station, waiting for his train to come in so he can do his thing.

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One of these days I

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I called you here today for a bit of bad news. I won't be able to see you anymore because of my obligations and the ties that you have. 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And since this is our last day together, I want to hold you just one more time. 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I want to remember you just like this. Let's just kiss and say goodbye.

90.1 in the Culiacan Valley from the Central Studies of Energy. 88.1 Culiacan. Link up to present behind the pink with its host, Jimena Aguilar.

Do you remember this? She leads a lonely life. 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
1: This has got to be the saddest day of my life. I called you here today for a bit of bad news. I won't be able to see you anymore because of my obligations and the ties that you have. We've been meeting here every day, and since this is our last day together, I want to hold you just one more time. When you turn and walk away, don't look back. I want to remember you just like this. 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